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0: having a funeral.
1: Hey, what happened?
0: We're having a funeral for summer. It's officially over. It's done. Fall is here.
2: Hey, we gearing up for fall fun.
0: I'd like to file a complaint with God. I'm not ready for summer to be over.
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0: Whack.
2: Kickbacks.
0: Yeah, we do that all the

0: 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That's a Sunday. We got your tickets this week on 102jams.com.
1: Got an attitude, but you better think, so I ain't mad at you. Ain't you tired of what I gotta do to be having you? I feel the avenue, top 560 in a savage too. Yeah, but I know you eat your rice and your cabbage too.
2: She a savage too, I'm a savage too, it's compatible. She was talking practice, had to cut her off, got her battable. I ain't chicken tender, if you my brother, I ain't mad at you.
1: And in the kitchen, we ain't even make it to the master room.
2: Met her in the trade, so she sucking different, and she tatted too.
1: And she independent, so this bitch is different, and she nasty too.
2: Yeah, my body different, when I'm off of yeah, I'm an animal.
1: And her body different, I'ma eat on that bitch like I'm Hannibal.
2: I'ma act a fool, I get active too. I'ma eat that bitch like an edible.
1: For sure.

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1: She got an attitude when she suck, it's like she mad at you,
0: for sure.
2: 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And I'm tatted too, and it's fatter too, I'm your baddest boo. 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
1: Better in the trade, so she's looking different, and she tatted too.
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Who you with? Couple sergeants and lieutenants for the get back. This revolution been televised. I fell through with the knickknacks. A young, get your chili up. Yeah, I meant that. A blackout. If they act out, yeah, I did that.

0: One or two jams tomorrow morning is the virtual slap session with Drink on the Rocks. 6 a.m. Get all your frustrations from work off right there on the radio. Virtually, that is. Drink on the Rocks tomorrow morning.
1: Let's get the party started. See you at the bar, you was hardly talking. That's when I knew that your heart was scarring. Friends to lovers need a part to star in. Like, wait, babe, let me ask your pardon. This ain't Gucci, this is Prada, darling. If you want something, you can ask me.

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And Beyonce, you can pull it to the Ville tomorrow too. I know I said I want Hov to be there, but if Beyonce come with Jay-Z for Jay-Z 30 and celebrating the last tour date in America for J. Cole, legendary.

0: What up, Sujams? WTF Going with 21 Savage is my favorite song right now. 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

lost to Jalen. I like Jalen Daniels, but the way that y'all lost to the Cowboys by 17 on Sunday, Commander fans, I don't know.

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0: Day trivia to see if Drake is going to respect y'all's season or not.
1: Hopefully, it can be kicked off with a good edition of birthday trivia. Or it can start off dry like the Virgos did.
0: Tune in tomorrow morning to find out if Drake respects the Libra zodiac.
1: I mean, you ain't got to put it on the whole zodiac like that. I'm just saying if I respect the first day of their birthday edition.
0: Okay.
1: Yeah. See, she's trying to get y'all to jump on me quick. See?

102 Jams coming up off that Tim's What You Need, a fan favorite right here in the Triad. Throwing it back a little bit, about 10 years. Post Malone and 21 Savage coming through your speakers right now. This is Rockstar.

102 Jams, Friday Night Football, back on the attack this week. 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

0: night. 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
1: Last one. This could be Cole's last concert, and I'm gonna be able to watch it in 4K tomorrow, live in action. Power Trip better be on the set list, and I went to the first show in Charlotte too. I wonder how much it's gonna change tomorrow.

Spinach. This for all my boss and boss all around the world, getting off the muscle, that's doing the best they can. I see.

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4: We're having a funeral for summer. It's officially over. 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Fall is here.
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grip, never letting up, though they hope it loosens. 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Universal distribution, but I own the music. 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
1: Rocky Wise, Rocky Wise, not the Trey Foe.

0: Then he got out, they locked him up again.
1: Ain't this?
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0: 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I said, sometimes I eat pizza until I'm unconscious. 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

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Yeah, double checking on you. 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

0: 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I am so addict. I am so high like a addict.
1: I'm different, yeah, I'm different. I'm different, yeah, I'm different. I'm different.

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I'm different, yeah, I'm different. 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

0: with an edition of birthday trivia to see if Drake is going to respect y'all's season or not.
1: Hopefully, it can be kicked off with a good edition of birthday trivia, or it can start off dry like the Virgos did.
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1: I mean, you ain't got to put it on the whole zodiac like that. I'm just saying if I respect the first day of their birthday edition.
0: Okay.
1: Yeah. See, she's trying to get y'all to jump on me quick. See?

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0: 10, girl, you a 10, girl, you a 10, girl, you a 10, girl, you a 10, girl, you a 10, girl, you a 10, girl, you a 10, girl, you a 10, girl, you a 10, girl, you a 10, girl, you a 10.
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2: 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Now open your mind up and listen to me, Kendrick. 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
1: Dougie, y'all told me he been on some positive. 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

let's get the party started. 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This ain't Gucci, this is Prada, darling. 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

Ay, mustard on the beat, ho, depot, any rap. He a freak, throw, man down, crawl like Amber Lambs. Tell him, breathe, bro, Nella, to the cross, he walk around like Tizo. What's up with these? Trying to see Compton, the industry can hate me. 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I'm finna pass on this body, I'm John Stockton. Beat your ass and hide the Bible if God watching. Sometimes you gotta pop out and show. Certified boogeyman, I'm the one that up to score with him. Walk him down whole time, I know he got some hoe in him. Pull on him, extort, bully the floor on him. Say Drake, I hear you like I'm young. You better not ever go to cell block one. To any that talk to him and they in love, just make sure you hide your little sister from him. They tell me Chubb's the only one that get your hand-me-downs. And party at the party playing with his nose now. And Baka got a weird case, why is he around? Certified lover boys, certified pedophiles. Wop, wop, wop, wop, wop, that. Up. Wop, wop, wop, wop, wop. I'ma do my stuff. Why you trolling like a, ain't you tired? Trying to strike a chord, and it's probably A minor.

selling us some slaves. Atlanta was the Mecca, building railroads and trains. Bear with me for a second, let me put y'all on game. The settlers was using town folk to make them richer. Fast forward 2024, you got the same agenda. You run to Atlanta when you need a check balance. Let me break it down for you, this the real challenge. You call future when you didn't see the club. Hey, what? Little baby help you get your lingo up. What? 21, get

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Please don't put me to the test. They trying to get back on the net. 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Yeah.

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Two no, so the pistol right outside of me. I act out violently. Silently. Never been a thought of shit that ain't side of me. One war, gon' start a robbery. Young doing number, you'll think I hit the lottery. Baby girl, deep throat goggle me. Room around the city, that's some shot of me. But I was out of town, yeah, seemed like a lot of me. And the money that you counting up, that shit ain't a lot to me. But you mean, boy, gang see my jeans, boy. Walking in a shoe that you ain't never seen, boy. I don't like talk, say the chopper got a beam, boy. When it gets spunk, yeah, hit a spleen, boy. Ain't too much power, say make it lean, boy. Next shot's a drug, yeah, I hear you a green, boy. Mixing this red with a little bit of green, boy. Play with me if you want it, it'll be a crime.

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0: Then he got out, they locked him up again. 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

let's get the party started. See you at the bar, you was hardly talking. That's when I knew that your heart was scarring. Friends to lovers need a part to star in. Like, wait, babe, let me ask your pardon. This ain't Gucci, this is Prada, darling. If you want something, you can ask.

0: from his car. He says that he went to a casino in Mississippi. He says that he and the valet worker had a pleasant exchange. He dropped his car off at the valet. She mentioned that, you know, valet workers accept tips. And he told her, you know what I'm saying? Hey, as soon as I come up off the floor, I got you. You know what I'm saying? I'm going to bless you soon. I'm only going to be in there for about an hour.
1: What's up?
0: He says that he didn't think anything of, you know, their brief, very brief conversation. So he was shocked when he checked his dash cam footage and caught her.

0: using homophobic slurs against him. Mm. So she gets in the car and she starts mocking him. She's like, I'm only going to be in there 1 hour. Mm. Yeah, 1 hour. I'm only going to be in there 1 hour. Maggot, a word. Mm. But replace maggot. Replace that M with an F. Mm. And she's just mocking him. I'm only going to be in there 1 hour. She's literally doing it like that. Mm. Like how I'm doing it right now. I'm only going to be in there 1 hour. And twice, she calls him that homophobic slur. Mm. Then, just nasty. I mean, she belches like a mug. Just for no reason. I don't know.
1: Like, yeah. Walker at the beginning.
0: At the beginning, a round of applause. Absolutely. Yeah. Absolutely.
1: Scare me.
0: Like she just drank.
1: Scare me.
0: A McDonald's Sprite. I'm talking about.
1: That'll do it, too. Yeah, that's a good burp right
0: like
1: there.
0: Like she just drank a McDonald's Sprite.
1: Dang.
0: So he posted this video. He posted the dash cam footage to Facebook, and he's asking that the casino, you know, review the footage. He says it's all timestamped. He got all his receipts, and they do want him to address this valet's behavior. Mm. So since we're playing the game, you're the manager. What's the punishment? Bitch, right, what would you do if you're this lady supervisor and you're given this footage?
1: See, you talking about it, so that means this done went viral.
0: Oh, it's absolutely viral on the blogs and everything.
1: She's fired.
0: Mmm.
1: Listen.
0: Dang.
1: We're not about to catch all this backlash.
0: Dang. Now, mind you.
1: She needs to mind.
0: I just want to add a little piece here. She doesn't know that she's being surveilled in the car.
1: Okay. Dude, you're in the car, though.
0: She's just talking to herself. She's talking out loud, but she's talking to herself. She doesn't realize that she's being recorded.
1: Yeah, I like when people don't realize. Yeah.
0: But it's a dangerous world we're living in these days, ain't it?
1: I mean,
0: you could be anywhere being recorded. You might not even know it.
1: And you sat in that car and burped and probably blew it out like after you.
0: Oh, yeah. Shit. Now, that part was disgusting. Now, I did say, now, ma'am.
1: She did, didn't she?
0: And then I just did it. I was like, dang, what did he do to make her go so hard like that?
1: Fired.
0: Like, what did he do? What did he do? Because from his account, the exchange was totally pleasant. All right, so Big Drank say fired. All right.
1: Listen, and we got to put out a statement saying that we had to let said employee go.
0: Mm.
1: Got to do it.
0: Mm.
1: Okay.
0: Just to, as the casino, remove yourself.
1: Oh, get all the way out of it. Remove all the way out. Do what we got to do. Get on.
0: Dang.
1: Man.
0: I mean, I'm not mad at that punishment.
1: No.
0: I'm not mad at that punishment because... Ma'am, why are you using homophobic slurs against the man? Why?
1: Yeah. You know, people handle things differently in-house. So if he had came with that video, you know, to the powers that be there,
0: mm-hmm.
1: they might have handled it. Well, I don't know how they're handling it, but it might be handled different. Like, something might happen, you know. It's a casino. They might comp buddy out a bunch of stuff. But nah, it's done went viral and stuff. So no, you know, straight fire.
0: Mm. I don't know if I fire.
1: What'd you do?
0: I think I suspend her.
1: How long the suspension?
0: I suspend her without pay. Mm-hmm. 2 weeks. Two-week suspension, no pay.
1: Mm.
0: And then also, ma'am, when you get in somebody's car... You need to keep your damn mouth closed.
1: You know what's going to happen to Roxy and them after that, to see them whole 2 weeks? Picket signs out front.
0: You think so?
1: You ain't react. You ain't. They're going to be out there.
0: At the casino? Child, they ain't boycotting that casino. They is not boycotting that casino.
1: You're going to still go in there and lose everything they got, huh?
0: They ain't boycotting that casino.
2: I like the sinister piece.

0: It's Drink on the Rocks Morning Show, hanging out with you right here on 102 Jams. Good morning, boo. You're listening on this Wednesday at 6:20. Mm-hmm. And we are inside a game called, what did I call the game, Big Drink? What did I call the game we inside right now?
1: What did you call it?
0: Neither one of us can remember. Okay, let me make a new game. We inside a game called You the Manager. What's the punishment?
1: Boom, that is it. You the Manager.
0: Oh,
1: I think it was You the Manager.
0: Did I give it the same name?
1: I think it was You the Manager.
0: All right, so the game is called You the Manager. What's the punishment? The situation is there's a guy in Mississippi. He's gone viral for sharing dash cam footage of a valet worker in his car calling him a homophobic slur. In his caption, he says that the interaction between them was totally normal. It was totally cordial. So he was shocked when he checked his dash cam footage and saw her talking about him like this. Mm. She gets in the car. He says that when he pulled up, you know, he gives her his keys. She lets him know that, you know, valet workers, you know, do accept tips. And he's like, you know what? I got you after I come, because he was at a casino. After I come from off the floor, you know, playing my games or whatever, I got you. When he checks his dash cam footage, she's in the car mocking him like, oh, I'm only going to be in there for an hour. I'm only going to be in there for an hour. Maggot, a word. But you know, she didn't say maggot. She used a homophobic slur. Totally out of line. Then she belches in his car. Like she just drank a McDonald's Sprite, a crisp one.
1: And blew it out.
0: Like, yuck. So I was asking Drank,
1: like,
0: what would
1: man.
0: Her punishment be? Because the man is asking that the, you know, casino review his footage and take some action. Mm. And I said, Drank, what would your punishment be? Drank said, fire. She done. It's done. Done went viral.
1: Done went viral, bringing bad attention to the casino.
0: Mm-hmm.
1: Mm-hmm. I can get another valet tomorrow. Get out of here.
0: Yeah.
1: I got a nephew who need a job anyway. He's sitting around all day. Get out of here.
0: And I'm not mad at that. I'm not mad at that at all. I do want to be clear. I'm not mad at that. But there's something in it for me. Like she didn't know that she was being recorded. She thought that was a private moment she was having to herself. Mm-hmm. Like she didn't call him that to his face. She wasn't rude to him, so much so that he describes their interaction as pleasant. They were cordial.
1: No, it wasn't pleasant for her, because I see where she got mad in the whole interaction. She wanted that tip beforehand. You know how people take the keys and you be like, oh, thank you, appreciate it. Take care of the ride. Bye. Dab him up with a little dub in the hand.
0: I definitely think that's what it was.
1: That's what it was.
0: She was mad she didn't get
1: tipped.
0: She
1: wanted that tip beforehand. Like, buddy, you might go in there and lose.
0: But, like, she just didn't know. Like, she didn't know that she was being recorded. She thought that was a moment she was having to herself.
1: Yeah.
0: And so there's something in me that is like factoring that in.
1: Mm-hmm.
0: You know what I'm saying? Because, I mean, we can all get caught up. Don't let them put some secret cameras up in here with me and Drake. Child, we'll be gone. They won't even let the show get done. They won't even let us finish this show. They'll be like, y'all can go ahead and leave.
1: What's up? What's up? And what's up?
0: Because we think we're talking amongst ourselves. And there's something in that for me. So I said 2-week suspension. And also, like, we have to let her know, like, you don't know what people have in their cars. When you get in somebody's car, shut the hell up. You can't be doing that.
1: See, you gave a great example, mentioning me and you.
0: Mm-hmm.
1: See, if we got caught like that, you know what? Fire. That's why I say to her, fire.
0: What you say?
2: Good morning, Drake and Rock.
0: What's up, boo?
2: This is Johnny, coming from the homophobic community. I will fire her. Okay, because I got fired not too long ago for allegedly calling somebody white, a white girl. So if I got fired for something that was alleged and he got it documented, she got to go. ain't no telling what else she say. You know, calling us the N words and all that stuff. You know, gotta go.
0: Oh, and they in Mississippi. Very possible. Okay, wait. Now back to your situation. What do you mean? Lord. What do you mean? You allegedly you got fired for calling somebody a white girl.
2: So allegedly. I was doing my job allegedly. Mm-hmm. Doing getting the oil change at the Strickland Brothers 10-minute oil change, and the girl she was very irate. I was getting the oil change. It was taking too long. 10 minutes supposed to be 10 minutes. It took an hour for me to get seen. So whenever I left and I came back, and she going to say, oh, I don't want to work with him. I'm not working his car. So I ain't say nothing the whole while. After the fact, I got pulled in. She started talking junk, started saying some stuff, and she went on downstairs, and then the other manager came out, black guy. So my niece was on the phone. She got into some words with the manager. And he was calling her bees and all this stuff. And I'm like, don't call my niece no bee. So nonetheless, I got pulled into the office. They said that she emailed my manager stating that I called her a white bee and that I was going to do something to her. I said, wait a minute. The whole time she was calling me at my name talking about, oh, he's one of those that don't want no woman working on his car. He can't even work on a car because I'm flamboyant. So I'm like, girl, my daddy was a mechanic. I know how to work on a car. But for you to have the audacity and the unmitigated gall to say that I called you a white girl and I fight for equality around here in my company, oh, yeah, it was a problem. Mm. So, yeah, I got fired for something I didn't say.
1: So she
2: got
1: to get
2: fired,
1: too.
2: But the Lord has been blocked. She got to go.
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1: Rain. 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
0: This is so whack.
1: It's fall time.
0: I heard that rain soon as I opened my eyes this morning. I said, oh, is this what we own today?
1: You know, it's about time to start preparing your grass and stuff. You say you're getting your grass right, so you need this little rain, this good rain right here. All right, you don't even want to. Okay. 59, high 59, rain.
0: We ain't even getting no more degrees.
1: Nah, you ain't even getting no more degrees.
0: This the highest degree.
1: Yeah, this the highest degree you're going today. But you're going to get that rain.
2: Hi. What? Look, what they talking about? They ain't talking about nothing. What they talking about? They ain't talking about nothing. What they talking about?

0: peekaboo, you know my loon. Off they rocker.
1: Peekaboo. Surprise. This that chicken cheese. Peekaboo. Let me FaceTime my op. I'm with the street. Peekaboo. Yes, AZ. I'm putting something to sleep. Peekaboo. He on the ground. I praise God and start stumping feet. Peekaboo. I put 10 on his face. My shooter playing. Peekaboo. I hit it from the back. I told her move her hands. Peekaboo. This word. A.

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0: I'm on, you wouldn't understand. 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
1: Broke business, I cannot be your man. Never got us open until we open up that can. Damn, alley hoop me bands, I'ma slam. 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Pay that option.

0: What they talking about, they talking about nothing.
1: What they talking about,
0: they talking about nothing.
1: What they talking about,
0: they talking about nothing.
1: What they talking about,
0: they talking about nothing.
1: Huh? They ain't talking about nothing. Aye.
0: What they talking about, they talking about nothing.
1: What they talking about,
0: they talking about nothing.
1: What they talking about,
0: they talking about nothing.
1: What they talking about,
0: they talking about nothing.
1: Huh? They ain't talking about nothing.
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0: Sims. Good morning, boo. You're listening to the DR at 6:42. And you already know how we get down in the virtual slap session, okay? If you would like to virtually slap someone or something, you are more than welcome to do that right now. 336-974-0102 is the number. Before we get to the phones, Big Drink, anybody you want to virtually slap today?
1: I usually don't put my $5 on y'all, and I don't got to slap y'all because I was on live last Friday and somebody was talking junk to me. They was like, you know what, Drink? I got Western tonight. I put the $5 on it. I said, you know what? It's Smith homecoming. They gonna get a dub. I put the $5. And that $5 was lost in the worst way. That $5 was lost bad. Lost so bad, I feel like I should have gave him 10. I got to slap Smith.
0: All right.
1: Made me lose my $5, man.
0: The whole school or just the football team?
1: No, just the football team. Just football team.
0: Okay.
1: Just football team.
0: Okay.
1: I ain't not the whole school.
0: Okay.
1: My homeboy, the principal of it. Shout out to Fred. What's up, Fred?
0: I would like to virtually slap this mama I saw going viral. She was going off on her son's school principal because the principal had called her because the son got in trouble. And the son got in trouble because he had a lighter at school, got caught with a lighter. So they told him to go to ISS. He refused to go to ISS. So they called the mom and was like, you know what? Come on, pick him up. Now she cuts on her camera. What?
1: So they told him to go to ISS.
0: Correct. You heard what I said.
1: And he refused to go there.
0: Correct.
1: Oh, okay then.
0: Correct.
1: Keep going. All right.
0: Yeah. So they call her like, listen, he's refusing to go to ISS. Come on, get this child. She cuts on her camera and starts going off on the teachers and the principal and the bus drivers because her son has also had problems on the bus and got kicked off the bus.
1: Got kicked off the bus.
0: So she's been having to drive him to school. And she's like, you know, if y'all didn't want to be caretakers and y'all didn't want to sign, y'all shouldn't have signed up for this because you know you're going to have to deal with kids. But y'all always calling me. Like when I send my son to school, I don't want to hear nothing about him till school is over. What are y'all calling me for? It was some of the most ignorant stuff I've ever heard in my life. And I'm being so serious right now.
1: Hey, Rob.
0: Super freaking ignorant.
1: Hey, Rob, I knew you was about to tell a story kind of along that lines because I've heard educators here say, I've heard stories like that.
0: Like, why do y'all, like, school is not a babysitting service. Like, some of y'all get that.
1: I've heard stories like that, Rob.
0: School, like, the teachers are not there to babysit your badass kid for 8 hours because you don't want to deal with them either because you know they bad because you ain't raised them right.
1: Hey, yo, I don't want to hear nothing till after school.
0: What do you mean?
1: It's crazy, son.
0: What do you mean? Drink, I was furious watching that video. And I said, this is everything that's wrong.
1: What's even more crazy is, what you calling me for?
0: As if she's not the mama.
1: Hold up. As if when she drop them off, like parental responsibility
0: disappears.
1: Transfers.
0: Yes.
1: To the school.
0: It just disappears.
1: And it don't come back until what? 3:30, 2:30, 3:30, somewhere around
0: there.
1: School is over.
0: It was the most ridiculous thing
1: I get it back at 3:30.
0: I said, this is everything that's wrong with a whole lot of y'all. Like, that teacher is not there. That principal is not there to babysit your juvenile delinquent.
1: And now you got to come get him and keep him for a few days. Now.
0: And I'm listening to her talk and I'm like, no wonder the kid, like, no wonder the kid is like this.
1: Mm-hmm.
0: It just reminds me of the video of that man in Baltimore who said, they say it takes a village to raise a child, but what if the village is the R word? It was a shame, Drank. It was a shame. I'm looking at that video and I said, man, I have so much respect for teachers. Mm-hmm. I really do. Because there are a lot of people, they just got teaching confused. A lot of y'all think that teachers are babysitters. They're not. They are educators. They are there to educate your child. Mm-hmm. The role they play in society is so pivotal. And they don't get the appreciation they deserve. They don't get the money they deserve. They don't get the acknowledgement they deserve. And it really is a shame.
1: You would be shocked if you put like a camera, like a room in a school that had a camera and it's like a vent room. You talking about content?
0: Like, I can't. Like, I was just. I want to slap that mama. Yeah. I want to slap that mama and any parent that feels like her. Like, people like her, those are the kind of people, they need to take free education from you. They need to give you the voucher. And you go and you pay, pay out of pocket for your child's education. And then maybe you'll value it then.
1: Mm-hmm.
0: See, that's the problem. Y'all don't value things that you ain't got to pay for. See, it's free education. So you don't put no value in it. Mm. It's just something you supposed to get. And everybody's supposed to put up with your BS and your kid BS. It's a shame. That thing had me hot, drinking.
1: Oh, I already know.
0: Hot.
1: I already know.

0: you dip, I dip, we like, damn.
1: Well, sorry. I want to slap our new system and equipment.
2: Yeah.
1: I'm sorry if we're like coming in loud at some times, y'all. I'm gonna keep it like 100% real. I'm still adjusting to our new equipment and the levels and where everything has to be. So, you know, work with your girl. It's the DR hanging out with you right here on 102 Jams. You're listening at 6:55. And right now, we're inside the virtual slap session where you are free to virtually slap whoever or whatever you like. All you got to do is give us a call, sugar. 336-974-0102 is the number. The question is, who are you issuing out these virtual hands to today?
3: Good morning, Drink and Rock. I wanted to make a comment on the mom that you just talked about.
1: Sure.
3: So I've worked in education for 14 years, and this is the year that I think a lot of people are quitting because this is the most unparenting parent I've ever seen in my life. Like, we literally have to have parents come up to the school this year to change their kids' diapers because they're in kindergarten and first grade still in pull-ups.
2: Still in pull-ups?
1: Are you kidding?
3: Yes, I'm dead serious.
2: Okay, hold on.
3: Have parents come up here and change their kids. And I'm not saying, like, special needs kids. These are regular kids.
2: Okay, that's what I was doing.
3: No, these are regular children.
2: Oh, wow.
3: Yes, who just refuse to be potty trained. And the mom says, oh, well, he won't go at home. Okay, well, you have to come up here and change him because we are teaching a class of 30 kids and we can't just stop to go in the bathroom and change your 7 to 8-year-old.
2: Hey, Rob, I told you, you put a camera in a school in a room and you let them go in there and vent just to get their frustrations off.
1: She about to pipe me up again.
2: That's the now that ma'am, you just beat the last story. You just trumped the story she just told.
1: Like what?
3: This is like really ridiculous. Like it's just ridiculous. And I teach special ed pre-K, and the kids in my room are nonverbal and they're potty trained. This is making it more ridiculous.
2: Hmm. Yeah.
3: So. We're going to slap all these unparenting parents. All right.
2: We're going to get you out of there and let Roxy breathe a little bit. Because, you know, that's

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1: More of the best hip-hop music is on the way.
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0: It's time for traffic on 102 James.
1: 710. And it's raining again. I know how y'all get when that rain hit them streets.
2: You know, it was pretty good drives on my way to work, even though it was raining. It was. Everybody was driving like they had since today, so.
1: It was on mine, too. But you know what? We about to check it out.
2: Let's see.
1: Alamance County, accident. Left lane is blocked. I-85 between Maple Avenue, exit 145 and exit 147. Davidson County, good.

0: Forsyth County, you got an accident, I-40 eastbound between Louisville, Clemens Road, exit 184 and exit 188. And you also have an accident, US 52 northbound between Clemensville Road and I-40 exit 107.
1: On my side of town.
0: Mm-hmm. Guilford County, you have accidents, I-85 eastbound at McConnell Road and also Penny Road at West Wendover Avenue. Outskirts are fine.
1: Everybody be careful out there.
0: I mean, not to add more to it, but they say leaving Mebane, going into the Orange County area, there's a serious accident. So you have to go that way. I-85, I-40 eastbound in Orange, Alamance County line. Says a serious accident there.
1: Uh-oh.
0: Might want to leave a little earlier or whatever.
1: Be careful.
0: I know some of y'all commute up that way.
1: Yeah.

0: 20. Maybe this is for you. Maybe not. Some couples are going through a food divorce. But it may not be something, depending on your own living situations, this may not be a bad thing. This may be a good thing. Food divorce is where they're...
1: I'm listening.
0: It's where they stop... I know. Hey, y'all, when I saw this, I said, my girl Rock might be with this. And I also said, too, that, hey, forever, like, you know what? My wife might be with
1: this. Listening.
0: Might be with this. Food divorce, Rock. It's where they stop planning, cooking, and eating meals together. Huh? Relationship therapist says the trend can reduce stress and scheduling conflicts.

0: couples still need to make time to connect in other ways. You know, hey, these days, you know, families are and couples are. You know, they're flying, they're doing, they're going, they're moving, they're shaking.
1: Mm-hmm.
0: You understand what I'm saying? And then sometimes one conversation that really gets on couples' nerves, I know it is, this one right here. Hey, what you want
1: to eat? What you want for dinner?
0: I remember as a youngster, I used to sit and look at my mother and father sometimes like, y'all are arguing over food. I would. That would really start an argument between them two. Like, Sherry, what's for dinner? You're like, well, what? I don't know, Greg. And then it'd just be this whole thing. What you, and it caused confusion and conflict.
1: Drink, why just yesterday did I tell Chris that him and JJ gonna be on his own, on their own?
0: Yeah.
1: Because I'm sick of it, okay?
0: Food divorce.
1: I got to figure out what to eat every day and cook it. I got to do food both divorce. Of them things. Y'all can't even tell me what y'all want to eat.
0: Food divorce.
1: And he was like, well, we'll just order some Marcos. I said, well, order Marcos. Because I'm getting sick of this.
0: Hey, yo. I bet you if you let them two sit in there and just do, boy, you look like, what are y'all just eating? Look at you. What are y'all?
1: They'd alternate between Marcos and Buffalo Wild Wings just every day. Every day it would be that with them. I mean, we really did have this conversation yesterday because I was like, I just don't know. What do y'all want to eat? Like, what do y'all want?
0: Yeah. In my house, food divorce isn't a daily thing. But it's a weekly thing where it pops up a few days out of the week where it's just like, hey, everybody, hey, you know.
1: Do your own grab thing. Something. Fact. Figure it out.
0: Because we all in, I'm pretty sure all of your families out there, you guys are in a little chat group together. Once you see the text, hey, on your own tonight. Everybody know what's up.
1: But yeah, I'm not mad about
0: food
1: this.
0: Food divorce really doesn't sound like a bad idea because, you know, like...
1: It's not.
0: Scheduling meals and stuff sometimes can get...
1: And for us, it's not even really the schedule.
0: Mm-hmm.
1: Like, we can sit down and eat together, but everybody just figure out what you gonna do, though.
0: What's up?
1: Like, get what you gonna get, and then we'll meet here at the table. Because that part ain't no problem.
0: Oh, we've done that, too.
1: Meeting at the table ain't no problem.
0: Oh, that ain't no problem.
1: But everybody just figure out what they gonna do. I'm kind of with it.
0: Yeah,
1: I knew you would. Because we just had this conversation yesterday.
0: Now, couples, this is for couples. You know, probably you don't have small kids. You got the small kids and stuff. It may not work.
1: Yeah,
0: everybody can't be on them.
1: Oh no, my child 13.
0: Yeah,
1: you know he don't want to eat with us at this point. No way.
0: What's up? What's up?
1: He don't want to eat. He be like, can I go to my room? Can I eat in my room? He don't want to do nothing with nobody. He just want to be in his room.
0: You know what? So go on your own.
1: Hey, go on, child.
0: Figure it out.
1: I'm not mad.
0: Groceries in there.
1: I'm not mad.
2: JY, turn me up.
0: I knew you was going to be with it.
1: Boom, divorce, they say, huh?
0: Yeah.
2: It's for all my scammers and my kid money.

spinach, spinach, spinach, spinach, spinach, spinach, spinach, spinach, spinach, spinach, spinach. This for all my boss and boss all around the world, getting out the muscle, that's doing the best they can.

0: Good morning.
1: Hey, Drink. Hey, Roxy.
2: Hey, boo.
1: So we call it in our household, go for yourself day. Like, you just go for yourself.
3: Yeah.
1: So I even call my mama, and I be like, Mom, what you cooking? Always go for yourself day. And that's like the same thing over here.
0: You know what?
1: Just go for yourself.
3: That's
1: not
3: right.
1: Even food divorce.
3: You need to have them days. You need to have them go for yourself day. It makes everybody happier. It makes everything
1: As a mother and wife and stuff, it stresses you out to always have to come up with a meal.
0: Always. Girl, I just said this yesterday.
3: And you know what? As a man, as my kids got older, you know what? I didn't have time for the back and forth either. So I started realizing, like, yeah, you look a little tired today. Hey, you want to go order something? Want to order something?
1: Hey, that's a good thing.
0: You know what? Go for yourself. We're going to steal that. We're going to steal what y'all call it.
3: Yeah.
1: Go for yourself, y'all have
0: honey.
1: A good day.
0: You too, baby.
1: All right, bye.
3: Today might be a go for yourself day now
0: honey,
3: that I think about it.
0: Honey, and
3: raining
0: it's raining
3: out there
0: too?
3: And stuff. We don't feel like doing it.
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0: Free?
1: So.
0: We dropped a degree.
1: So high 59. So we'll probably be right around in there. Not getting too warmer. This is where we're going to be.
0: You know what I did? You know what I did real yesterday?
1: Fall. Huh? What'd you do?
0: In the car.
1: No, you didn't. There wasn't no need. Wasn't no need. You didn't do that because there wasn't no need to do nothing like that. There was no need to cut on any heat.
0: I was a little bit chilly.
1: There was no need to cut on heat.
0: My feet got a little cold.
1: No need for heat. It's going to be a low of 49 tomorrow.
0: Ooh, you ain't know no need for that heat going to be on.
1: No, not yet. No, ain't no need for heat.
0: It was on this morning.
1: Ain't no need. And the low's going to be like 47. But we're going to be in the 70s, though. Ain't no need for no heat. Chill out.
0: We'll see how I feel when I go outside. I sure did have that heat on my feet yesterday.
1: Well, why you ain't got no sleeves on today?
0: I ain't know I was doing all this. I prepared for it to be raining. I got my jeans and whatnot on.
1: Mm-hmm.
0: But I didn't know I needed to sleeve up as well. So
1: you all right, though. You'll be all right. No need for heat, though.
0: That's what I'm going to have. I got the heat on. I got the heat, though, so I'll be good. I'll be good out there.
1: That's what she going to do, y'all. She get off work. She going to go get in her car and cut the heat on. We don't need no heat. Ain't even heat time.
0: Had it up there, too. Had it on 79 in the car.
1: 79?

0: Listening to the DR right here on 102 Jams. That's Drake on the Rocks Morning Show. And inside the virtual slap session, you are free to virtually slap whoever or whatever you like. That simple. Mm-hmm. Somebody getting on your nerves. Mm-hmm. Somebody talking junk about you. Mm-hmm. Your supervisor.
1: Come on now.
0: Your significant other.
1: Come on now.
0: Your kids.
1: Yeah.
0: That person that cut you off in traffic today.
1: All right.
0: You can virtually slap them.
1: Oh, yeah.
0: 336-974-0102 is the number. Who you virtually slapping today, boo?
2: Good morning, Roxy. Hey, Drake.
0: What's up, boo?
2: Hey, I was calling because I wanted to slap the founder of Watch Pups.
0: The father of who?
2: The founder of Watch Pups.
0: Okay.
2: And I want to slap him because my son was part of a mentorship program that he offers at the school. I'm not going to say the school. And come to find out, he been hitting the boys that he supposed to be mentoring. These little boys, they step. And he was introducing them to like a program to get them ready, you know, to be alphas, noobs, or whatever they may want it to be. And come to find out, he been hazing these boys. He been paddling them, hitting, spraying them with a water hose, and hitting them with a belt.

0: I want to slap the founder of Watch Pups.
1: So it's a mentorship program that was supposed to be getting them ready for what?
0: So it's just a mentor program that they have at the school. And they're like big brothers to the little boys. These little boys age from, I believe, 6 to possibly 13.
1: Oh.
0: And they just a brotherhood. Most of these guys are alphas. And they just teaching these young men how to be men.
2: Well,
0: like I said, it's a program at the school. I don't want to say the school name. It is a charter school, more like a private school, not connected to Gifford County. Now, the program has been a great program. It teaches these young men how to be men, especially for the ones who don't have fathers. Now, there was a parent who brought something to my attention about the boys being paddled. I said, well, I never heard that. And come to find out, after having this under investigation at the school, these boys were being paddled. So I don't know too much about the fraternity world or anything like that, but apparently they use paddles or some type of punishment if you, you know, mess up or whatever. But the reason that these boys were being paddled was because they didn't learn the words that they needed to know, or they messed up in a step that they needed to know. But
1: outrageous.
0: These boys were being paddled.
1: Outrageous.
2: How old were these mentors?
0: The mentors, I believe they probably like in their 30s or 40s. The highest one is probably in his 50s.
1: Outrageous.
2: What?
1: And too damn old. That is ridiculous.
0: And the reason that I'm bringing it to the radio is because I feel defeated. Like, my son came and told me. And mind y'all, I found out almost a year later.
2: What?
0: Because my son wanted to step. He said, Ma, I thought you knew because this is what they do in fraternities. And I tell my son, you ain't in no fraternity. You are in a mentorship program group.
1: Fat.
0: You're not in a fraternity. Hmm. And he said he just wanted to step. And he was told that if he told me, that he wouldn't be able to step.
2: Hey, so what's being done about this? Like, what's being done about this?
0: The only thing that it's been under investigation. Investigation is complete. The only thing that was done was it was taken away from the school and is no longer associated with the school. But this particular group is a LLC, which means they can go anywhere else and do the same thing. Mind y'all,
2: wow, no charges.
0: Still work at the school. There was no charges because there was no proof.
2: What about the boys? None of the boys came forward. None of the boys came forward and said, yes, this happened to me.
1: There are witnesses.
0: The boys did come forward and say, yes, they were paddled. Yes, they were sprayed with a water hose. Yes, they were hit with a belt. So what the school did was got rid of the program, connected to the school, and the guy, he's able to keep his job because there was no reason to terminate him because there wasn't any evidence.
2: That charter school, something else.
1: What in the world?
0: Do y'all know how hurt I am to find out that somebody hit my child? One, without my permission. Two, it was kept a secret. Three, the school did nothing about it. Four, the man still works there.
2: Whoa.
1: And then use intimidation and scare tactics to keep the kids from telling parents what was going on. This is totally outrageous. I think I would go to the police and try to press charges.
2: Yes.
1: I would go to the police and try to press charges, and you would absolutely be well within your
2: rights
1: to do that.
2: You have every right to do that.
0: Yeah, I don't even know what to do. Like, I'm just like...
2: What? Ma'am, someone was paddling your child and then threatened them not to tell you, the parent.
1: Under the guise of, this is what we do in fraternities, which, let's note, no, they should not be doing that either.
2: Ma'am.
1: Hazing is illegal.
2: Like, college students get locked up for that.
1: Yes,
2: every year. Like, ma'am, it is definitely well within your right to go to the authorities about this.
0: Okay.
1: Like, this is not right. And the school did not handle it appropriately.
2: No.
0: They did not. That's why I'm calling you guys. Like, I want people to hear my call because I'm so frustrated. The only thing that the school did was got rid of the program because it was connected to

0: their name. But when you Google it, it is still connected to their name. And all they saying is they don't have a reason to terminate this guy. You don't know what this guy is doing in your school. Mind y'all, some of these incidents happen on school grounds.
1: Ma'am,
0: there's just no proof.
1: Ma'am, I know you say you calling us, but I know you can't be the only parent affected by this. You parents haven't
2: banded together?
1: Haven't gotten together and...
0: We don't really know each other to get together.
1: This incident didn't bring y'all together?
0: No, they kept us all apart.
1: No. Okay, your son didn't tell you people, friends he know that's doing it, so you could connect to parents,
0: I only connected with one parent, and we're doing the best we can due to the fact that it's a charter school.
2: Ma'am, okay. I hope that you don't take offense to this. I don't mean it in a shady manner at all.
3: Ma'am, y'all ain't doing enough.
2: Y'all are not doing enough.
3: Y'all ain't doing enough.
2: Y'all let this school do this phony-ass investigation.
3: Yes.
2: Fake suspend.
1: Just to save face on their little charter school.
2: Do this fake little phony investigation. Not punish this teacher in any type of way. He still has his job. Them kids still got to go to school and see him. And
1: let me ask you a question. Is this like a predominantly black charter school?
0: Yes.
1: You got this predominantly black charter school where these black boys, they still got to go to school and see this man's face. You understand what I'm saying? Ma'am, I'm for real. Y'all ain't doing enough.
2: You got to get them parents together. Let me tell you something. It's not hard to link and connect these days with all this social media and all this technology and all these phones and ways to communicate. It's not hard to link. Y'all need to get together and figure out what y'all gonna do on behalf of y'all kids.
1: Uh-huh. And I'm gonna tell you right now, I don't know what situation got y'all there at that charter school, but that ain't the school for y'all. Because look, y'all got boys. Y'all got black boys. That's a predominantly black charter school. And look, they trying to save their face at the expense of y'all black boys.
0: Yes, sir. Yes, ma'am. I'm on it. I'll go to the police station today.
1: Now, and I'm in a frat, and that got me hot.
2: Fact.
1: What
0: are you? What frat are you in?
1: I'm an alpha.
2: He's an alpha.
1: I'm an alpha.
0: And these are alphas that's doing this to these little boys.
1: Yeah. Yeah.
2: Mm-mm.
1: Yeah.
2: No.
1: And grown men. That's why I asked you the age of them, because I thought y'all had some college boys.
2: Kids.
1: These are grown men.
2: It'd be more understandable. Still unacceptable.
1: And they probably grown men who didn't even pledge themselves in college, because that's usually the ones. But that's something else.
2: Mm.
1: But anyway.
0: Okay.
1: Yeah, go do what
0: y'all, I want to tell y'all the school name, but I don't want y'all to tell it on the radio.
2: It's all, well, we got to get back on air.

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1: All right, 807. And I want them roads to be safe this hour because there was a lot of accidents last hour. I was not pleased. Alamance County, you have an accident. Left lane is blocked still. I-85, I-40 eastbound between Maple Avenue, exit 145, exit 147. Still there. Davidson, you're fine. Forsyth, accident. I-40 eastbound between Lewis Clementsville Road, exit 184 and exit 188. And accident, US 52 northbound between Clementsville Road and exit 107. Guilford County, lot more has popped off. Accident, Highway 68 southbound between Market Street and Triad Center Drive. Disabled vehicle, left lane is blocked. I-40 eastbound under Gallimore Dairy Road. Accident, left lane is blocked. I-85, I-40 eastbound between South Amy Jean Street and MLK Jr. Drive, exit 222. Accident, I-85, I-40 westbound between Martin Luther King Jr. Drive, exit 222 and South Amy Jean Street, exit 221. Accident 29 at US 29 at I-40, I-85 business. Stop and go traffic from East Gate City Boulevard. So it looks like this accident over there by Martin Luther King Jr. Drive that's backing it up. And it's another accident on 29. Backing it up. Hey, be careful around in the Greens, in the Guilford County area. Yeah. Outskirts, y'all are fine. Man, that rain did a number, didn't it?
2: Did a number.
1: Got y'all cutting up.
2: Drive safe. And keep in mind that situation over in High Point, too.
1: Yeah, we had a call up accident by Brentwood. Mm-hmm. Brentwood, I believe it was. Yeah, it said the power was out by Green Street.
2: Yep,
1: Green Street. Intersection of Green Street and Brentwood. And it was a bad accident on
2: Business 85.
1: Business 85 at Brentwood. So, mm-hmm. Yeah, that rain got y'all cutting up.
2: Be careful.

0: need y'all to tell me if I was wrong in this situation. All right. Okay, first of all, good morning. My bad. Sorry. Good morning. Okay, good listening to the DR right here on 102 Jams. It's 8:16. Happy Wednesday to you. All right. At the checkout, at the self-checkout line in Food Lion, when they have the registers that are like back-to-back, let's say there are four registers right there, okay? And it's two of them back-to-back, right? How do you form the line? Do you form one line and the person in the front of the line goes to whichever one is available first?
1: I think we form two.
0: Or do you form two lines?
1: It should be two sides.
0: And whichever side you're on, that's the register you go to. You say two lines?
1: Yeah, because they're back to back. They're not like on the same row. Like now, if they were like four machines and they were facing each other as opposed to back to back, one line is sufficient. But if they're back to back, which means there's something dividing, you know? Like y'all that
0: ain't nothing really dividing. They just back to back.
1: I know they back to back, but still though, like,
0: well, we'd have had a falling out yesterday.
1: I mean, but I will say this too. That like that's like, if I come up on the other side and don't nobody say, like, if it ain't, like, okay, but cool, but I kind of try to fall in line with what's going on. I've never had the situation.
0: Fair.
1: Like, I fall in with, like, if I see, like, there's one line right there, I just go ahead and jump fall in line. But if I see there's somebody over here and there's somebody over there, like, I go to which one's shorter.
0: So this is what happened yesterday when I was in the food line.
1: I knew something had happened.
0: So this is what happened yesterday when I was in the food line. Now, I'm standing waiting in line for the kiosk. Now, I am standing towards one side, but I'm the only one right there, so I'm monitoring everything. You know what I'm saying? I'm monitoring everything. A lady walks up, and as she's walking up, somebody's walking off from the other side. And so she just starts to walk towards the register.
1: You guys already have a line there.
0: I'm standing there though.
1: Yeah.
0: Correct.
1: Yeah.
0: Now to one side, yes, but nonetheless, I'm standing there and I'm the only one standing there.
1: Oh, there's nobody behind you.
0: There's no one behind me.
1: Okay.
0: But either way, why do you think you're going to come up and go straight to the register when you see somebody standing there?
1: She was thinking what I was thinking.
0: So I go over there, I say, excuse me, and I put my stuff down, and I start checking out. She was like...

0: Well, you were in the other line. I said, first of all, I was the only one standing over here. And there's only one line. And she's like, no, there are normally two lines. I said, well, today there was one line. And I just went on and checked out and got my stuff and left.
1: Mm-hmm.
0: But I had just never seen. Normally, I normally just see one line. And everybody just falls in line.
1: Mm-hmm. Normally, yes. Normally, yes. Which is why I, unlike the lady, wouldn't have given any pushback to you. Now, unlike you also, I'll say this too. I wouldn't have just said, well, you went up to and said, excuse me, and started doing your stuff.
0: I don't remember if I said,
1: Okay, that's fine. But you do remember just going up and start checking out.
0: Yes.
1: All right, see, I wouldn't have done that. I would have been like, there's a line. I would have been like, there's a line, I'm next. I would have let her know I'm next and there's a line. I wouldn't have done that. But then also on her side.
0: No, I did let her know I was in line, though.
1: Okay, cool. Oh, then you just said, boom, went in line.
0: Yeah.
1: All right, cool.
0: But see, I had the angle.
1: I know.
0: Had the angle.
1: Yeah, you had the angle. And you took your angle. Yeah, you took I probably would have been walking towards him, like, hey, excuse me, I'm next too. But yeah. But on the other side also with her, when you would have addressed it, I wouldn't have said, I would have been like, oh, my bad. And I would just got behind you. And when, you know, I wouldn't have been like her and been like, what
0: made
1: are you doing?
0: An issue.
1: No, I wouldn't have made an issue of it all. No, I wouldn't have made, because I would have seen, I would have saw you.
0: You saw me.
1: Yeah, I would have saw you.
0: You saw me. So, and I know you saw me because you acknowledged you saw me when you said, well, you were on the other side.
1: Yeah.
0: Which I was. I was standing towards the other side. But, I mean, that's just where I stood.
1: Mm-hmm.
0: It's not because I was going to one side in particular.
1: Mm-hmm.
0: I was just going wherever was open first.
1: No, I don't think you were wrong.
0: Thank you.
1: Yeah, I mean... Yeah, you were right to check out first. Let me say that. You were right to check out first. Let me put that right there. Say that right there. You were right to check out first.
0: Okay. How is that different from...
1: I mean, just a
0: excuse. You're not wrong.
1: Just to excuse me, I'm next, then to cut off and go ahead and go. Excuse me, there's a line. I'm next.
0: Mm-hmm. I did tell her I was next.
1: Oh, I need to go over there and get that footage and see how you said it. I can tell you by the way you're looking at me.
0: I said it like I say everything.
1: Oh.
0: I mean, what is that?
1: All right, we can go on. Yeah, we got it.
0: What the hell is that supposed to mean?
1: Nah, we squared.

0: Baker. Brandy. Oh,
1: definitely
0: yes,
1: going in.
0: One of our loyal listeners, Brandy. She said we need to go ahead and put Todd Tucker in the Chatty Patty Negro Society because he has been chatting it up as of late.
1: It's crazy.
0: I saw a whole little trailer for a little, what is it, a movie, a documentary? It was going to be in theaters. It said it was going to be in theaters somewhere.
1: What?
0: At the end of the little trailer I saw, where he's sitting there talking to some of the other men who, had partners that was on Real Housewives of Atlanta and whatnot. And then yesterday I saw he sat down and take a lie detector test where the guy's asking him if he'd ever been with Candy for her money or status. Said Todd is doing a lot of chatting these days.
1: Wow.
0: Mm-hmm. Would you like to confirm the nomination?
1: Yes, definitely. definitely. I don't think a nomination has been turned down. Because you notice what she said. We have a nomination. I said, who's going in?
0: You did say that.
1: Who's going in?
0: All right. So Todd Tucker, y'all. Todd Tucker. The latest to be inducted into the Chatty Patty Negro Society.
1: But you know what you get introduced as, that you got to keep it going. You know, like Candy's the one with talent.

0: Like she's been singing since she was a teen.
1: Oop.
0: You know, Candy's one with talent. And we only knew Todd because he was connected to Candy. So now that all that's gone, you got to keep it up what you was introduced with, that old Real Housewives stuff.
1: Mm.
0: Chatting it up.
1: Well.
0: Over business that ain't got nothing to do with nothing.
1: So there's that per drink.
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0: off in the afternoon.
1: What about Friday?
0: Oh, you're going to get some good 70s and sunny all weekend.
1: Oh, good.
0: Sunny and in the 70s. You know you like that.
1: Good, because it's Malaika birthday Friday. We going out.
2: You thought last weekend was y'all weekend last week. No, this one is right here. This one is right here. The Savvy Y'all sisters everywhere.
1: We got to tear the city up for Malaika birthday.
0: So you got to tear it up for Malaika birthday.
1: Yeah.
0: I just can't wait for your little birthdays to come around. You tear it up. Y'all swear y'all be tearing up for the birthdays like y'all don't tear it up for a regular time.
1: Malaika did on her birthday, like, I don't remember how many years ago this was.
0: Mm-hmm.
1: But on one of Malaika's birthdays, she did one of the most off-the-chain things that I've ever seen somebody do in a club. But I ain't going to tell the story in front of everybody.
0: Dang, she got me beat.
1: She right there up under
0: me. She right there up under me? Yeah.
1: We was off the chains that night.
0: Yeah.
1: We was off the chains that night.
0: Does my heart well to know that I'm not. She ain't take my crown.
1: No, she ain't take your crown. It's hard. It's going to be hard for somebody.

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1: Yeah, life.

My face. Gotta throw a party for my day ones. They ain't in the studio, but they'll lay some. Rest in peace, the drama king. We was straight stunned. If I let my 21 tell it.

0: getting the virtual hands this morning? That's the question. You're listening to the DR right here on 102 Jams. It's 8:46. And if you would like to virtually slap someone or something, you can do so right now, boo. 336-974-0102 is the number. All you got to do is let us know again who or what you want to virtually slap. And me and Big Drink, we handle the slapping. It's that simple.
1: That's it.
0: Anybody can get these hands today. Who you virtually slapping, boo?
2: I want to slap Gotcha Towing in Greensboro.
0: Uh-oh. Did they get you?
2: Oh, no. They ain't get me. They got my cousin. So everybody knows the Folk Festival was this weekend, you know.
1: Uh-oh.
2: Good vibes this weekend, of course. It was my birthday, you know, 27, Verb Goat season and everything.
0: Happy belated birthday.
2: Thank y'all. So I had my peoples come down from New York, you know, family. And, you know, all they talk about is how New York is good, you know.

0: great, and we got all these things. So I'm like, no, come down to Greensboro. You know, we got some, we not know New York, but we got some good spots we can hang out at, you know.
1: And do.
0: So, yeah, come on now. Shout out Greensboro. So, you know, we park and everything, and we having a good time. She paid for the parking because I'm like, you know, make sure you pay because we ain't getting old at night. You know, we get the confirmation at 12:04 that we paid. So I actually left my stuff at the car. So I'm going back. Me and my girl, we going back to the car and everything. So I see her car getting towed. So I'm like, yo, what's going on? What's the problem? Buddy get out the truck talking about, yo, man, she ain't paid. Ain't no payment arranged. I'm like, look, she right behind me. The confirmation say 12:04. You know how you get the text message saying that. Thank you for paying.
2: Yeah.
0: Yada, yada, yada, yada. He tell me, oh, it ain't nothing I could do about that, man. You know, we're not even really supposed to be talking to y'all. But I'm like, bro, I got the proof right here. What you mean? I'm not trying to pay no $400-$500 for a car. Y'all don't even need to be towing.
2: Yeah.
0: Tells me to call the lady at the number. She didn't know what she was doing. She sounded half asleep anyway. Talking about, oh, well, can you send us a text message saying that you got the confirmation text? So we send her the text message. We send her a screenshot. I'm letting her see. I almost sent a video of us getting out the car at 12:04 p.m. a.m. saying that we paid for this car. Wouldn't y'all know, man, we had to drive all the way up there and go get the car and pay that fine, man.
1: How much was the fine?
0: Hello?
3: Why did y'all have to pay?
0: Oh. My bad, I couldn't hear y'all. Can y'all hear me?
3: Yeah. Yes. Why did y'all have to pay?
2: They towed it.
0: They towed it, and then they said that they're not allowed or some BS that they're not allowed to dispatch to the drivers that to come back and drop the car off and this, that, and the third.
3: But Drake, so they like, towed them, but they had proof that they paid. But y'all had already paid,
2: yeah.
3: How much did y'all have to pay to get the car?
0: $400.
2: No, Sue, get your money back.
0: $400, man. And the sad thing is, my cousin, she still had a good time. You know, we still had a good time and all, but still, man, y'all can't be scamming and robbing people like that. I mean, I know Young Miami got the song of the summer, but y'all can't be going around scamming people like that with out of town plates.
2: What parking lot were you parked in downtown?
0: Right, MLK, right there on Martin Luther King. I think it's MLK 1110 or 1110 or something like that. Right downtown.
2: Yeah, right at downtown.
3: Yeah, you can park there. Yeah, you can park there
2: as long as you pay. Yeah.
0: Yeah, man. I mean, all of us in Greensboro. I done seen the reviews. We need to get together and shut this thing down, man.
3: I don't understand how for so long they've gotten away with these shady business antics.
0: Come on, Roxy. Come on, you hear me now.
3: Like but it's stuff like this. Like y'all paid that $400 and. You really should sue to get your money back. But then it's like,
0: right.
3: why should I go through all of this to sue to get $400? Like, it's a lot to go through to, you know what I'm saying? A lawsuit isn't something that you just thought, you know, you can do real, real quick.
2: Yeah.
3: Like, it takes time and it takes effort. So who wants to go through all of that for $400? But you should.
2: Yes, you
3: because
2: should.
3: That was not right.
2: Yeah.
0: That's not right. It's not right. And it sucks because, you know, people, they look like us. So you really don't want to, you know, you really don't want to do nothing about it. But when you see people getting scammed like that, we can't have that.
3: That's $400.
2: In this economy, that's a lot.
3: I need my $400 back.
0: Yeah, so I just had to come up here and slap them, man. And maybe somebody else will call, too, and slap them as well. And we gonna

let's get the party started. See you at the bar, you was hardly talking. That's when I knew that your heart was starring. Friends to lovers need a part to star in. Like, wait, babe, let me ask your pardon. This ain't Gucci, this is Prada, darling. If you want something, you can ask.

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0: 102, good morning.
1: Well, let me birthday shout out my oldest son, William. He turned 15 today. I love you, my boy. Hopefully, I'll see you later on.
0: Where's William?
2: Hold on, what you mean, hopefully?
1: He stay in Greensboro. I stay in Winston.
2: So why it's got to be hopefully, though? That's right down the street.
1: I'm saying, like, because I got my other kids to deal with. I ain't want to bring them along. I'm trying to do some one-on-one thing with them real quick.
2: So this is the present, OJ.
1: Yeah, it's the present. It ain't nothing like that. It's just, like, timing. Timing in my other kids, you know.
2: So this the gift. This the gift for him for today.
1: Nah, you know you tripping.
2: You tripping. You taking a gift down there?
1: I'm going to say I might drop him some bread off if I don't get the shoes he wanted.
2: Okay.
1: Right. That's why I was like,
0: OJ, you got too many ifs going on.
2: Yeah, you got a lot of hopefulies. And might drop some bread.
0: Too many mites.
1: I said I might drop the bread off if I don't get the shoes that he wanted.
2: Oh, okay.
1: Y'all, stop trying to play. Stop trying to play, man.
0: No, we just saying, man.
1: Stop trying to play. What's wrong with y'all? Y'all on one this morning. Right, you need your biscuit.
0: Oh, you know he need a biscuit.
1: Right, that's what's wrong with him.
0: Happy birthday to William.
1: Appreciate it.
2: You know it.
0: 102, good morning.
3: Good morning.
0: What's up, baby?
3: Drake, good morning.
2: Good morning.
3: It's my baby birthday, y'all. And I just want to wish my baby a sweet 16. She is the best girl in the world. I don't want to call her little because she's 16 now, y'all. But she's the best girl, good grades. Don't give me no problems. And I just want to wish her a happy birthday for her sweet 16.
0: Oh, go ahead. What's your baby name?
3: Taziah.
0: Taziah. Happy birthday, Taziah.
2: Hey, happy birthday.
0: What school she go
3: to? You. Hillside High School in Durham. Okay. Corner Pride.
0: Oh, is that her in the background?
3: Yes, ma'am. Here she go. Hold on. Thank you.
0: Hey, Taziah, girl. How I feel to be 16, honey?
3: It feel good.
0: Oh, you got
2: driving
0: your license?
2: Today. Yeah, you driving.
3: No.
2: It's rough getting them license, ain't it?
3: Mm-hmm.
2: Yeah.
0: Have you taken the class?
3: Not yet. I'm supposed to next time.
2: Rough.
0: Oh, okay.
2: Rough.
0: Okay. Rough. Okay. Yeah, you got to get in it. Got to get in that class. Yeah, so you can get you some wheels, Taziah. What you want to do for your birthday, or did you do something this weekend?
3: We haven't decided what we're going to do yet, but we're supposed to do like a CD boil type thing.
0: Okay. Well, I hope you have a wonderful day, girl. And your mama spoke so highly of you. You keep doing everything you're doing.
2: Happy sweet 16.
3: Thank you so much.
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0: Little birthday love before we got into traffic today.
2: Hey, William, that was your gift. For your traffic. Alamance County.
0: If he don't get the shoes.
2: Huh?
0: If he don't get the shoes. You heard what he said. If he don't get the shoes.
2: It was too many mites and ifs. Still. Like, if I get the shoes, if I can get them. But if not, if I can't get the shoes, might drop some bread. Like, ifs going to mites and mites going to ifs. It's too many if and mites. For me. 909. Alamance County, you got an accident. Left lane is blocked, I-85 eastbound between Maple Avenue, South Main.

0: Davidson, you're fine. Forsyth, you still got an earlier accident right there. I-74 northbound at Union Cross Road, exit 59. That's a new one. Come on, earlier. That's a new one. That one ain't been there. That's a new one. Guilford County.
1: You ain't got to point out what's new.
0: Guilford County, you got a couple new. Cone Boulevard at North Church Street.
1: That is new.
0: That's right there at the Refuel and the Circle K. And the 24-hour smoke shop. I know what that is. That intersection right there. Highway 68 southbound between Market Street and Triad Center Drive. Accident there. Accident Martin Luther King Jr. Drive at I-40, I-85. That's still there. And new accident, Willow Road at Eastgate City Boulevard. Accident right there. I know what that is, too. That's right down. That's right there at the corner. Right. I know what that is. You think I don't know it yet? You better be glad I ain't got one of them hover machines I can get out of here and fly there right quick. Just to scold you. That's right. Outskirts, y'all are fine. But thing for Rockingham. We'll give that to Rockingham.
1: Okay.
0: Randolph, you have an accident. I-73, northbound at old US 311, exit 81. You got to get slapped. You got to get slapped. They do got an accident in Rowan County, too, if you want to slap them. They be listening. Slap them. But we get everybody in there. How come y'all always got flood in Surry County? Every time it rain, y'all flood.
1: Do the county sit low? It must sit low.
0: It must sit low. Down at the bottom of the mountains, ain't right?
1: And it's Surry County.
0: Must sit low. Hope y'all all right.
1: Yeah.

Good morning, boo. It's the DR hanging out with you right here on 102 Jams. 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And Big Drink, it's time to get into a game of Do You

0: care or nah?
1: Come on with it.
0: Or in addition of do you care or nah, I should say, first up, P-Valley is coming back. Mm-hmm. You was running that mouth. You was sitting over there talking about how it wasn't coming back, how we need to let it go, and it will be back in December. The third The third and final season of P-Valley premieres on Starz December 4th. 4 years after the conclusion of season two, it's going to end with 9 episodes. And the casino is officially opening down there in P-Valley, and all the storylines are going to be revolving around that. Do you care or no?
1: No.
0: I just heard you say you didn't care.
1: No.
0: Yeah, this is confusing to me.
1: Yeah.
0: For a number of reasons. I don't understand the third and final season thing. Because it's almost like if this is where it is, then y'all probably actually could have kept it. If we're just being a book,
1: right?
0: Like if this is where it ends right here at this third and final season, yeah, we could have been good on that.
1: Yeah, because at this point, we're all sitting over here like, well, okay, we left it where it was.
0: Now, don't be confused now.
1: Uh-huh.
0: I will be watching.
1: Oh, yeah. And I ain't going to trip either. I'm going to watch.
0: Understand. I don't quite get this whole move right here with it being the last season, and it's only been 3 seasons, but yeah, I will be locked in.
1: I'm gonna wonder if they're gonna bring back everybody who's originally there instead. Like, if they didn't die in the last, so like everybody who's originally playing, that they're gonna be back playing there, you know?
0: Yeah, I think they should.
1: Everybody should be back.
0: I think they should.
1: I just think it's just been too long.
0: All right, so Drank says no to that one. Mm-hmm. All right, so how about Chris Brown just spewing his frustrations via his Instagram story yesterday?
1: What started that?
0: I have no idea what started this. Chris Brown just posted out of nowhere. Mm. Well, it seems like it's out of nowhere to me because I don't follow Chris Brown, so maybe the Brownies can tell me if something happened.
1: Is that the name of his?
0: I just gave him that.
1: Gosh, don't do that.
0: Y'all don't like Brownies?
1: That was horrible.
0: Y'all don't like the Brownies?
1: I don't think he wanted to be the Brownies.
0: What do they call themselves?
1: I don't know. Would Ushers be the Cherries? Hey, I don't know.
0: I'll let Chris Brown fans tell me if they want to be called that or not.
1: Brownies.
0: Are y'all rocking with the Brownies? So Chris Brown put on his Instagram story yesterday, I'm not your friend. I'm not your buddy. I don't like majority of you. I don't want your approval. I don't want your fake love. I hate the music industry. I don't want to participate in this circus. If it doesn't benefit my children, I don't need it. You will no longer be able to be around me. F being humble. F your agenda. F your narrative. F how you feel. I don't like none of you celebrities. I'm the best, hands down. I'm the king. I'm on that type of timing. Not a single artist on this planet can F with me on my worst day. They know it. I'm tired of being nice. F your opinion. I'll be the villain.
1: As soon as he typed that, y'all. Now, how do you feel about that? Yeah, now how they feel about that? They gonna... Now.
0: It actually... Because I saw another post where Chris Brown had gotten in the comments of a journalist that was, you know, making comments about how Chris Brown fans just need to acknowledge and embrace that they're the fan of an abuser. And Chris Brown... Those were the journalist comments. And Chris Brown got in his comments and was

0: like, bro, pull up the receipts showing where I am actively abusing women right now.
1: Why don't that boy just be quiet?
0: I don't know, but I saw that yesterday as well.
1: I don't know what's more crazy, the pull up receipts part or the right now. Oh, the right now.
0: Yeah. Like he told the journalist to like prove where he's actively abusing women. And yeah, the wording was absolutely crazy. And so I don't know. It seems to me that this is like somewhat like a cry for help. I think Chris Brown may actually, he's saying that he doesn't care about people's opinions.
1: I was about to say that.
0: But I do feel like after all of these years, maybe continually hearing that he's an abuser, continually having people talk about him negatively, being viewed in a negative light, even when somebody tries to do something good, like present you with an honor at your concert, it turns into something bad. I do feel like maybe all of those things are actually starting to weigh on him. And in that aspect, and y'all know I'm not a Chris Brown fan anymore, in that aspect, I can feel some sympathy for him because Chris Brown been famous for a long time. And for a good amount of time that we've known him, you know, that has been the case.
1: Mm-hmm.
0: But also, it's like, well, you might want to stop being violent and then
1: mm-hmm.
0: like people would not talk about you like that.
1: Yeah. I can't feel sorry for him because that's how he put it out. I mean, that's how you put it out there, bro. Like, you know, but I do agree with you. I mean, like, because you know, the celebrities who really don't care, they don't even have social media. They do their work and they don't fool with the other. You know, and they go on. And do people talk about them? Yes. Day in, day out. But they go on. But the more and more he gets on the internet and, you know, screams, I don't care what y'all are. Nah, you obviously do.
0: Mm. I think, like, we all care. And I think it's mm-hmm. just time to stop with that whole, like, we all care. We all care.
1: Whether it's a little or a lot.
0: Wait, yeah. Now, your level of care.
1: Now, your level of care.
0: Our levels of care are different.
1: That differs from person to person.
0: But we all care. Like, yes, even celebrities that we feel like, for example, Beyonce, we feel like she uses her social media primarily to sell us stuff. When she want to sell something, she don't really do a whole lot of talking. But she'll address things that she sees on social media in the music.
1: Yeah.
0: She incorporates it in her shows. Like, so we all care. And that's understandable. Because we human. So, yeah, this, I don't know. It seems like somewhat of a cry for help or just a cry of frustration. Maybe not even for help, but
1: definitely
0: just
1: frustration.
0: Because
1: then you're starting to involve people.
0: Frustrated.
1: A lot of people ain't got nothing to do with it. Like,
0: yeah.
1: Like you saying all you celebrities and all that. And there's probably celebrities out there who probably hadn't met Chris. But then they probably lead it like, I don't think I want to meet, bro.
0: But even closer to home than that, like you're currently on a tour with Usher.
1: And you're saying you're the king. Can't
0: with
1: nobody
0: Mario,
1: yeah.
0: with Tank. But like, that's kind of awkward. But hey. Mm. Do you care?
1: I do.
0: Okay. And last but not least, I'm sorry.
1: Because guess what? I don't want to be like him and be sitting here like, no, I don't care. I know I did. It's time. You said it. We get to start acting like stop acting like you
0: we
1: don't care.
0: We got to keep it real.
1: That's right.
0: Last but not least, something that we all care about. Everybody is aware that the midterms are taking place Tuesday, November 3rd. Okay? Midterm elections. Mm-hmm. The deadline to register is 5 p.m. on Friday, October 9th. October 9th at 5 p.m. So if you are not registered, you need to get yourself registered.
1: Now, do you really care?
0: If you don't know if you're registered or not,

0: You go to the State Board of Elections website. 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Or you can just Google North Carolina State Board of Elections. It'll come right up. Mm-hmm. So, again, the deadline for you to register is 5 p.m. October 9th. In-person vote, early voting starts October 15th. October 15th through October 31st, that's when you can early vote. And then the actual general election, again, is Tuesday, November 3rd. So,
1: this economy is so bad right now. I'm almost to the point where if you like, you're not registered and you don't vote. I don't think we can be cool. Mm. Like I'm to that point. I'm to that point.
0: So let's make sure. I don't think I have to ask you if you care about that or not.
1: Oh, you already know.
0: Yeah, let's all make sure that we are registered and ready to handle our business in November. Like Drank said, everything, like the economy is so bad. Everything is so high. Everybody's feeling the pinch. Everybody is feeling the pinch.
1: Do you know how many poor people I've had conversations with who didn't vote, but they're complaining? Mm. Oh, they're complaining about everything. But they didn't vote. And I was like, well, your non-vote was a vote for the other side.
2: Hey, turn it up a little bit.

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1: Got a nice little dump.
0: Shawty got something I want. Shawty got something I like. Put her on the flight. Give her that pipe. Send her back home in the next few nights. Shawty

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1: 57 out there. We'll probably trickle down to 54 by the evening.
2: Ooh, I know it better not. Oh, it better not go down there, drink.
1: But really, really, it's going to get down to 49. Because they say tomorrow the low is 49. So when you wake up in the morning, it'll be 49. I mean, you got a comforter.
2: I like things nice and toasty.
1: Put some jammas and some socks on. Boy, we don't like sleeping in jammas and socks. That's too hot, ain't it?
2: No, that's too much.
1: That's too much.
2: I'd rather turn the fireplace on. Just on low.
1: And I can imagine.

0: homecoming. That's all.
1: It's all
0: I got
1: good.
0: Distracted a little bit there.
1: Yeah.
0: Good morning, boo. You're listening to the DR right here on 102 Jams. It's 9:47. And yes, you still have time to jump in the virtual slap session and virtually slap the hell out of somebody if you like.
1: What's up?
0: 336-974-0102 is the number. And when we say you can virtually slap anyone or anything, we do mean it. Big Drink, name some things people can virtually slap in the virtual slap session.
1: You can slap your children.
0: Yep.
1: You can slap yourself.
0: Yep.
1: You can slap that pet of yours.
0: Mm-hmm.
1: You can slap your manager.
0: Mm-hmm.
1: You can just slap the job as a whole.
0: Yes, sometimes you need to do that.
1: You can slap that coffee table because you stumped your toe this morning.
0: Mm. I would actually like to virtually slap this desk. I just bumped my knee and it hurt. Mm. That just happened.
1: Which would probably lead back to slapping yourself with the coffee table and the desk because both of you knew they were there. I'm just saying. There's just some things you can slap. I'm just letting you know what you can slap.
0: Who are you virtually slapping this morning? 336-974-0102. Who getting these virtual hands from you today, boo?
1: Hmm?
2: Hey, I want to slap Ragsdale High School.
0: Okay.
1: You're the second person that's called up to slap them.
2: Oh, dang, somebody already slapped them already?
1: No, come on with it. What you slapping for?
2: Hey, because of that situation with the little guy on the football team, because I actually heard about it last week. My kids tried to show me the video, and I'm like, whoa, don't send that to my phone. Not no stuff like that. Heck no.
1: Mm-hmm.
2: And just the fact that, and I know I got nephews on the team, and just the fact they knew about it, but parents ain't know about it, and it really took for people to start putting it on the internet for them to really start making noise and moves about it. Like, that's wrong. That's somebody's child. Like,
1: yeah.
2: You know, like, that stuff needs to be, people need to be notified of that stuff immediately. Call the police immediately. You don't wait until, oh, we're going to push this up under the rug. Hey. And then when somebody put it on the internet, now you want to try to handle business. Nah, that ain't right.
1: And you know, another thing I don't like about Guilford County schools, I don't like how things happen at these predominantly white schools. And it's like, it's not really talked about. But then when it happens at, you know, at the schools where there are more black and brown kids, it's everywhere.
2: Uh-huh.
1: You know what I'm saying? And like you said, sir, I've been seeing this on the internet for the past week myself. And I'm like, so did something happen or not? Because I'm not seeing nothing official at all.
2: Oh, yeah. It most definitely happened. Like, it definitely happened.
0: There's
1: a video of the incident.
2: Yeah, it's a video.
1: Ooh.
2: Because, like, my kid's the one that showed me, and he was like, you want me to send it to you? I said, oh, heck no, not nothing like that.
1: Uh-huh.
2: But, they knew about it, because I actually know people that coach on their staff. They knew about it. And I asked, I said, bro, why? Like, man, you know, we got to keep that. I ain't trying to lose my man. Forget your job, bro. There's a kid involved.

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0: Breakfast Show right here on 102 Jams. The question is, who or what do you want to virtually slap this morning inside the virtual slap session, huh? You can do that if you like to. 336-974-0102 is the number.
1: Giants fans, do y'all want to slap Jameis Winston for his performance the other night?
0: What Jameis do? Eat the W.
1: Oh, no.
0: Jameis was in there eating the W.
1: Well, he threw that W away. He was trying to... He was not eating. He was flushing that W. He was sticking his fingers in the toilet. He was trying to flush that. He flushed that W. Roxy, Jackson Dart got hurt. Had a knee injury.
0: Okay.
1: And Jameis came in. And just watching the game, you say to yourself, you be like, bro, were you in training camp with everybody else?
0: Aww.
1: Like the throws.
0: He might just be a little rusty.
1: The rust is on him. All the rust.
0: I like Jameis Winston. I think he should commentate.
1: Yeah, now listen. That's a calling for him, yes.
0: I think Jameis should commentate.
1: Yes, I think Jameis' NFL career after this season is probably going to be kind of going to be
0: very,
1: over.
0: He would do very well at that.
1: And it'll be fine. He's still going to be fine.
0: Mm-hmm.
1: Jameis is very funny, and he's very entertaining. But I'm telling you.
0: Sucked it up Monday night.
1: Man, yes.
0: Oh. It's all right. He'll get another chance. Is old boy still going to be hurt?
1: Yeah, he's still going to be hurt.
0: Oh, okay. But why are you looking at me like that? He won't get another chance?
1: Man, he might.
0: They going to the third string.
1: The way the NFL is these days, but hey, they be done brought somebody in, pick somebody up real quick. Like, hey, what are you doing these days?
0: Oh, give Jameis another chance. I just think he need to knock the rust off. Maybe he need to knock the rust off.
1: They should have sprayed that off with some WD-40. The rust was all on that arm.
0: 336-974-0102. Who or what are you virtually slapping today?
2: I want to slap my last three exes. I want to slap them so hard that I could taste out their mouth.
0: Your last three exes? Why?
2: Because they played in my face. Like, they really played in my face.
1: All three?
2: Play me. Yeah, the last three.
1: Mm.
2: Yeah. They all can get it. What? The five finger.
1: How'd they play in your face? Just by cheating?
2: Absolutely. Cheating, lying, all that stuff. Like, we past the age where you can just be truthful about whatever, be honest. But they all want to lie. And to this day, one of them still lying on me. So, I got to remember I got a lot to lose. So, I can do a virtual slap.
0: Hey, that's unfortunate.
2: It is. But, you know, it's life. But now I'm moving forward and moving on. So... Yeah.
0: Yeah, we're going to virtually slap them. So you got with three men, they literally cheated on you back to back to back.
2: Yeah.
0: Have you examined your

0: selection process?
1: You know what? People told me I need to look at the people I choose or whatever. So it might be my selection, you know, but I think what they give me is a representative, and then the true person come out. And, you know, by then, students got involved. I'm like, okay, you know, we can work through this, whatever. Or I take them back. And they still played in my face. So I'm over that. I'm past that. I'm moving on.
0: Hey, we're going to virtually slap them for you, boo.
1: Thank
0: you. We got you, girl. I just wanna rock.

0: MC, make another hit. Whoa.
1: This ain't what you want.
2: Project.
1: This ain't what you want. This ain't what you want. 1600 block.

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Don't. 40, what's up, shebang? 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How do I feel to refresh? Secrets I know got you stressed. 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Yeah.

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0: tell the places you'll go.
1: Oh, wow.
0: Yeah.
1: Wait a minute. Yeah.
0: I've been getting some calls.
1: Oh.
0: People are a little bit worried about you.
1: Not worried.
0: And I know that was kind of that outlet for you, so.
1: You were.
0: Why don't you just tell me what's been going on?

0: You breathe, all right? Let's go.
1: Oh my gosh, Friday Night Football is back this Friday. Dudley and Paige, who you got? You know who I got my five on.
2: Panther Pike.
1: It's one of two jams.

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That's when I knew that your heart was scarring. Friends to lovers need a part to star in. Like, wait, babe, let me ask your pardon. This ain't Gucci, this is Prada, darling. 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

0: got out, they locked it up again. 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They locked him up. He did a U-turn. They locked him up. And then he took the damn woman with him. Took Tiny down there with him. Tiny had never been locked up until this. He wants to go down there and drop a hit record.
1: Started.
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TV, now on Netflix. A Different World returns tomorrow on Netflix. New era, and I'm super excited. Will you be watching? Okay. Gotta tap in. Legendary is 102 Jam. Okay.

I used to think about immature things. You know, like, do you love me? 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Are you gonna call me like you said you would? Is this really your real phone number?

Everything been okay. 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Blow the 87 guts, why you waiting on us? Tell them I was on PCH. You f***ing with niggas that's thinking they cuter than you.

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0: The temperature is changing, but I got more jams on the way for your midday.
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0: girl, you at 10, girl, you at 10, girl, you at 10, girl, you at 10, girl, you at 10, girl, you at 10. Girl, you at 10, girl, you at
1: 10. 10 to 2, it's me and you. I want to do.

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0: That be here, hold little boy. 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Morris Chestnut shot in your back, little boy. 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
1: Point them out. 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

0: October 2nd, fully produced by Pharrell Williams. I'm here for it. It's one of
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0: 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Or kick it outdoors? 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We've got the trend. 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
1: Let me rap to you real quick. 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
1: 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That's it. Yeah. We used to be down by 10. Not check the scope, but I knew I was destined to win. It's a whole bunch of losses I took on the chin. I just had to remember that jihad E. That's just how I go. Lil' bro facing 20, he 20 years old. I'm 25, I done beat up the road. Went from New York to Texas and all the way home. Hey, I'm from the country. We put hot sauce on a pork chop sandwich. The plug said he getting in from Cali, so he paying shipping and handling. I talked to some people, they told me you probably could blow. You just need a little management. Boy, I don't give a fuck about the industry. I find a plug and get rich off of cannabis. I don't give a fuck about the industry. I work a job as long as my son's great. I've been him with his music since bro used to cook me a beat on the lunch tray. I hate when they act throw it off. That boy wanna crash and it's down a one way. Born from that dirty south for real. We'll set the off on a Monday. But we'll set it off on a Wednesday. I told my dog that he more like a brother to me, but I still pull a melee if he go against me. White boy, my name ain't Josh, but I keep it Drake in case they try to get me. And I call a burner the Hula Hoop boys, cause they like to spin around so they dizzy. I just told him to vibe, cause he just something to ride to. But stood on that same block for

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Then get wet as the Hoover Dam. If I did, I'm a shooter man. I'm from Georgia, deep down south. We grew up on Jeezy and Gucci Man. As my uncle would say on Gucci Man, we grew up on Friday and Poodle Tang. Used to eat on them oodles and noodle things. 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

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Plus, say he getting shit in from Cali, so he paying shipping and handling. I talked to some people that told me he probably could blow. 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I don't give a about the industry. I find a place.

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David Banner, T.I., Juicy J, Duke Deuce on your Jams.

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5: 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As costs keep rising, we need Roy Cooper in the United States Senate. Roy Cooper will fight to lower costs, especially the cost of health care. He will protect Medicaid and support lower prescription drug prices. He will restore the Affordable Care Act tax credits so that families don't have to keep facing steep insurance premium hikes. Meanwhile, Republicans in Washington are focused on supporting Trump's tariffs and his war, which have pushed prices even higher. North Carolina families are paying more, so Washington, D.C. should be focused on bringing costs down. Roy Cooper will stand up to Trump and his Republican allies and put North Carolina families first. Early voting is October 15th through the 31st, and Election Day is Tuesday, November 3rd. Make a plan to vote for Roy Cooper.
7: I'm Roy Cooper. I'm running for Senate, and I approve this message.
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9: All right, Libros, Libras, whatever it is, look, come on, y'all turn. File in. We about to see what y'all talking about.
8: Tomorrow, we're kicking off the season with an edition of birthday trivia to see if Drake is going to respect y'all's season or not.
9: Hopefully, it can be kicked off with a good edition of birthday trivia, or it can start off dry like the Virgos did.
8: Tune in tomorrow morning to find out if Drake respects the Libra Zodiac.
9: I mean, you ain't got to put it on the whole Zodiac like that. I'm just saying if I respect the first day of their birthday edition.
8: Okay.
9: Yeah. See, she's trying to get y'all to jump on me quick. See?

decided just yet. Yeah. 40 was a shebang. All of my ops, stay this. Please don't put me to the test. They tryna get back on the net. I'm tryna get back in the flesh. Yeah.

Last hour of the midday tea with Maya B. You know how it goes. Hit me up in the DM on IG 102 underscore jams with a Z. Let me know what you want to hear.

Spinach. I like a gangster making more than 10 figures. Yeah. I'm a down. 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Only with the hitters for his girl. He a tricker calling up his trap phone. Where you at? Show me where you spin a block on your ops. 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What we doing? 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

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See you at the bar, you was hardly talking. That's when I knew that your heart was scarring. 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Like, wait, babe, let me ask your pardon. This ain't Gucci, this is Prada, darling. If you want something, you can ask.

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1: End in sight. Groceries, gas, housing, utilities, you name it. North Carolina families are working hard just to keep up. As costs keep rising, we need Roy Cooper in the United States Senate. Roy Cooper will fight to lower costs, especially the cost of health care. He will protect Medicaid and support lower prescription drug prices. He will restore the Affordable Care Act tax credits so that families don't have to keep facing steep insurance premium hikes. Meanwhile, Republicans in Washington are focused on supporting Trump's tariffs and his war, which have pushed prices even higher. North Carolina families are paying more, so Washington, D.C. should be focused on bringing costs down. Roy Cooper will stand up to Trump and his Republican allies and put North Carolina families first. Early voting is October 15th through the 31st, and Election Day is Tuesday, November 3rd. Make a plan to vote for Roy Cooper.
2: I'm Roy Cooper. I'm running for Senate, and I approve this message.
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Okay, New York Giants fans, I got some terrible news for you. Your quarterback, Jackson Dart, will be out the remainder of the season, it's looking like. See, that boy had to get another look at that knee and look like it's a little bit more messed up than we all expected. 102 Jams. Sorry to hear that, man.

Disney, count your days. Went up 13%, and they want $21.49 a month for that Disney Plus. I'm finna cut it off. I don't need it. Damn, even Stevens. Jams.

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Can't believe I seen Buddy on this podcast try to say my girl Riri didn't have 24 slaps, a.k.a. bangers, a.k.a. hits. Because she probably got more than 24. That's just one of them. Love song. What are two jams? Happy hump day.

Kawhi Leonard been doing this a while, but he said he don't care. He'll run the mileage up and continue to. Just got paid $115 million for 2 more years with his old squad, the Raptors. Jams

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Making more than 10 figures. Yeah. I'm a down. 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Only with the hitters for his girl. He a tricker calling up his trap phone. Where you at? Show me where you spin a block on your ops. 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

0: like it. 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
1: Yeah, cause trick?
0: I said what I said. 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I let all that get to my head. I

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2: 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He will restore the Affordable Care Act tax credits so that families don't have to keep facing steep insurance premium hikes. Meanwhile, Republicans in Washington are focused on supporting Trump's tariffs and his war, which have pushed prices even higher. North Carolina families are paying more, so Washington, D.C. should be focused on bringing costs down. Roy Cooper will stand up to Trump and his Republican allies and put North Carolina families first. Early voting is October 15th through the 31st, and Election Day is Tuesday, November 3rd. Make a plan to vote for Roy Cooper.
3: 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I'm running for Senate, and I approve this message.
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0: Hey, it's Jen Hatmaker. 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

0: Then he got out, they locked him up again. They did. They locked him up. He did a U-turn, they locked him up. And then he took the damn woman with him, took Tiny down there with him. Tiny had never been locked up until this wants to go down there and drop a hit record again.
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let's get the party started. 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That's when I knew that your heart was scarring. 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

0: five.
1: Hey, thank God it's Wednesday. 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Just push through. What up, two jams?
2: PM fragile. It's 95 degrees. 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

hoes, yeah, cause I'm right here with me. 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All that Twitter typing, see me and ain't do nothing. 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

0: Brad. 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
1: red
0: man and petty, fresh set.

She's 6'13. 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I'm trying to be seen. Duh. I'm finna wreck the scene. Ooh. I'm off at 17. Hey. Turned up with my nil. Watch me do my turned up with my

What if the thing you're listening to right now never got interrupted? What if it could play uninterrupted from room to room on Sonos? What if you start with two Sonos speakers just to see how it feels? What if you really like how it feels and you become a Sonos person who can't stop saying to their friends, "What if you start with two Sonos speakers just to see how it feels?" Because it's not magic, but it's not not magic.

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0: then we chillin', me and her both. Yeah, we twin.
1: My twin in them.
0: Yeah, twin.
1: Best friend.
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0: Go. You know, I got a couple type of twins, you know what I'm saying?
1: 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Ooh,
0: you know.
1: These new
0: niggas, man.
1: Yeah.
0: Here you go. Let me go, Koi.
1: And she

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1: 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And we're the Office Ladies. We're still talking about all the hilarious behind-the-scenes details from The Office with icons from the show like Rainn Wilson, Greg Daniels, Melora Hardin, and so many more.
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0: 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Here's what I've learned in midlife. 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
1: United States Senate. Roy Cooper will fight to lower costs, especially the cost of healthcare. He will protect Medicaid and support lower prescription drug prices. He will restore the Affordable Care Act tax credits so that families don't have to keep facing steep insurance premium hikes. Meanwhile, Republicans in Washington are focused on supporting Trump's tariffs and his war, which have pushed prices even higher. North Carolina families are paying more, so Washington, D.C. should be focused on bringing costs down. Roy Cooper will stand up to Trump and his Republican allies and put North Carolina families first. Early voting is October 15th through the 31st, and Election Day is Tuesday, November 3rd. Make a plan to vote for Roy Cooper.
2: I'm Roy Cooper. I'm running for Senate, and I approve this message.
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0: if we're welcoming him back. So we'll see how everything goes tomorrow.
1: You almost want Unc to come in here and air his mug out.
0: We just want Unc to come in and do his job.
1: That's what I'm going to do.
0: All right. Tune in tomorrow morning at 6 a.m. to see if Cleavon gets his job back.
1: Yeah, we back. Clee drank and rocked.

pray for. Cause you ain't never been cool writing testament. 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Universal shift, I'm in the groove. A celebrity do not mean integrity, you fool. I'm a good man, shake your hand. Firm grip, grip with 72 wins, lost 10. Balling with the flu, more than 2 M's. For sure, but add another 2. Little man, the big man's the GT down and flipping the kickstand. Mission, broke phone. Trying to keep the balance, I'm staying strong. Stop playing with me before I turn you to a song. Stop playing with me before I turn you to a song. Hey, I'm attractive. Can't with you no more, I'm fasting. I'm attractive. Can't with you no more, I'm fasting. Morality can wait, feedback on low latency. I'm glitching from the face as my thoughts grow sacredly. I'm running out of

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So listen up. I'm going to just do a couple of shout-outs, and then I'm going to get off here, all right? If you want a shout-out, please hit your boy up. And the next time I do this, I got you guys. So just hit me up, Special K340, and be like, yo, when is the next Mix Squad takeover coming up? When is, you know what I'm saying, you going to take over the show again? Let me know, and I got you guys. So listen up. Big shout outs to everybody that's been locked in to the 5 o'clock traffic jam Monday through Friday since me and G's got here. I love and appreciate you guys so much. We love and appreciate you. Stay locked in with us. 102_jams with a Z. Keep us locked in, please. And keep rocking with us Monday through Friday at 5 o'clock. Thank you guys so much. We love and appreciate y'all. Next shout out to my little brother, DJ MP. Listen up, keep doing what you're doing out there, keep rocking the crowd, and keep on pressing play, baby. I love and appreciate you and everything that you have done and how far you have come, baby. And again, man, just thank y'all so much. We appreciate y'all here at the 5 o'clock traffic jams and on 102 Jams. Keep us locked in, and we're gonna keep you rocking, all right? Till then, enjoy the rest of this 5 o'clock traffic jam. Let's go, baby.

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1: 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But I still put a in her place.
2: Hey,
1: the bigger the love, the bigger the hate. 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You be late, I'm hurt, and I've been.

screwed. Baddie he ever had ain't nothing that he used to. Listen, you don't like me, I don't like you more. Okay, you wanna fight, I wanna fight you more. Crazy little baby, yeah, I'm on that. You ain't welcome here, leave it at the doormat.

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0: Hey, it's Jen Hatmaker. Here's what I've learned in midlife. 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That's what this new series on For the Love is all about. 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

In my dental, blowing hemp in a rental. On my way to Sacramento, late night, Arsenio. I'm never sentimental, go hard or go homeless. 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Her cheddar, she giving

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Yeah.

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0: end in sight. Groceries, gas, housing, utilities, you name it. North Carolina families are working hard just to keep up. As costs keep rising, we need Roy Cooper in the United States Senate. Roy Cooper will fight to lower costs, especially the cost of health care. He will protect Medicaid and support lower prescription drug prices. He will restore the Affordable Care Act tax credits so that families don't have to keep facing steep insurance premium hikes. Meanwhile, Republicans in Washington are focused on supporting Trump's tariffs and his war, which have pushed prices even higher. North Carolina families are paying more, so Washington, D.C. should be focused on bringing costs down. Roy Cooper will stand up to Trump and his Republican allies and put North Carolina families first. Early voting is October 15th through the 31st, and Election Day is Tuesday, November 3rd. Make a plan to vote for Roy Cooper.
1: I'm Roy Cooper. I'm running for Senate, and I approve this message.
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6: 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And I'm ready for my reparations.
5: You know, last week, Clee had a fit because our equipment wasn't all together. You know, the system was down. He had a fit and walked off on the job.
6: Yeah. So I figure if I get paid time and a half, it'll make everything back right. We back straight.
5: Tomorrow's actually an audition for Clee because when he walked off, he technically forfeited the job. So now me and Big Drank got to decide if we're welcoming him back. So we'll see how everything goes tomorrow.
6: I almost want Unc to come in here and air his mug out.
5: We just want Unc to come in and do his job.
6: That's what I'm going to do.
5: All right. Tune in tomorrow morning at 6 a.m. to see if Cleavon gets his job back.
6: Yeah, we back. 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
1: You ain't even telling me what to say, though.
2: 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Right there. What you saying?
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2: Where we going?
1: Make people drive, take me through there.

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That's when I knew that your heart was scarring. 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Like, wait, babe, let me ask your pardon. This ain't Gucci, this is Prada, darling. 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
0: Pink Blush.
1: Tripping, bro. Stop calling me like that about some little cigarettes. I'm gonna take you when I get out the studio.
2: Outfit came from Shein. 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

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And I help with the lease. 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

102 Jams, today we want to wish a happy heavenly birthday to the legend himself, Ray Charles, born in 1930. 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

0: 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Here's what I've learned in midlife. 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That's what this new series on For the Love is all about. The sacred, yes. 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